fire and a cloud of boiling smoke, obliterated by the first atom bomb used in the history of World War II. Such is the electrifying report of the American crew of the Super Fortress, which dropped the bomb as a cataclysmic warning to the Japanese: get out of the war or be destroyed.

wild thing, I think I love you. But I wanna know for sure. So come on, hold me tight.

0: 1941 in Casablanca.
1: Play as time goes by.
0: Played it for her, played it for me.

dock of Tiger Bay, on the road to Mandalay, from Bombay to Santa Fe, over the hills.